Cause I know got your stress. Will I take those to my death? Haven't decided just yet. Yeah. 40 was up, shebang. All of my ops, they des. Please don't put me to the test. You tryna get back on the net. I'm tryna get back in the flesh. Yeah.

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0: 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Let's go.
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1: Sorry? 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I've been waiting all year for this moment. I've been picturing you taking off your clothes for me. I've been literally curving all these souls for you.

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1: Sign.
2: Hey, I've been waiting all night for this moment. I've been waiting all year for this moment. I've been picturing you taking off your clothes for me. I've been literally curving all these souls for you.

Come view the style of the uniproud unibomber, who maneuvered through the drama with the suit of armor. Moving calmer than the Buddha ducking funeral parlors. First the hooting, hollering, and then the shooting.

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1: Get ready to shake it. I went deaf on the...

0: 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So
1: 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Wild 1029.
2: JY, turn me up. Miami. That's for all my scammers and my kid money.

0: Hey.
1: Whoa, power.
0: And that was in cell two, right?
2: Well, when he said he didn't want to hurt nobody, that was a lie.
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4: Wowza.
3: So is Matt in the wrong for letting his kids listen to Michael Jackson music on the low, away from the mom? Or should he respect the mom's wishes and just completely keep it banned from the house, I guess?
0: Oh, my God.
3: I don't know, man. What are your thoughts on separating the artist and the music? We'll take it to the phones next.
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5: 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Right now, traffic and weather.
7: The roads are now crash-free. All previously reported crashes have been cleared. Delays are reported on 80 eastbound from McCarran Boulevard east to Mustang. For the Right Now Traffic Center, I'm the Saxman.
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1: Police continue to work to clear a crash with an injury in Sparks at Pyramid Highway and Highland Ranch Parkway. Heavy traffic still reported on 80 westbound from Derby Dam to Waltham Way. And delays are reported on 80 eastbound from Lockwood to Mustang. From the Right Now Traffic Center, I'm the Sax

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From Tahoe to Sparks, only 5.